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2: The US-Iran conflict has added £1.7 billion to UK motorist fuel costs since it began. Releasing their report to mark 100 days since the conflict began, the Energy and Climate Intelligence Unit says it also meant a spike in electric vehicle purchases. Colin Walker is their spokesperson.
3: So people are beginning to vote with their feet and start making a shift towards vehicles that are not dependent on oil imports from volatile global markets, but towards cars that are powered by electricity that's increasingly generated in British wind and solar farms. You know, the people we speak to, the people who've made those shifts, are really beginning to notice the savings that can come from EV ownership.
2: Changes of structure in lymph nodes could lead to quicker identification of breast cancer among patients. A study found that the structure changes when someone has cancer, making it easier to identify people who are at a higher risk of the disease spreading before doctors can even identify the cells. Simon Vinson is the chief scientific officer from Breast Cancer Now.
4: There are more and more treatments coming online which are focused on particular molecular changes in the breast cancer and particular subtypes. So the more that we can understand about exactly what is going on at a molecular level in a breast cancer, the better the treatments that we have.
2: The Bank of England has defended its decision to feature animals and insects on the next series of banknotes. The new banknotes will feature wildlife native to the UK rather than historical figures, which was decided after a consultation with the public earlier this month. Research into public opinion found the previous portraits elitist and not representative of the UK's cultural and natural diversity. Romania has beaten Wales 2-1 in a Bucharest World Cup friendly. Romania led through Florian Koeman before substitute David Brooks equalised with a sweet left-foot volley. Wales had chance to turn around the contest completely, but Adrian Rus restored Romania's lead 10 minutes from time. That's the latest from Radio News Hub. I'm Georgia Lee.
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2: Israeli troops have killed a Palestinian baby boy and injured his parents after firing at a vehicle in the occupied West Bank. The Palestinian Health Ministry says the seven-month-old boy was killed whilst his parents travelled through the area south of Hebron City to see relatives. The US-Iran conflict is driving up the popularity of electric vehicles.
3: Auto Trader have said now for 3 months running that the average price of a new EV is now less than the average price of a new petrol. Which I think would probably blow a lot of people's minds, because we've always been told that they're so much more expensive to buy up front. Well, that doesn't really appear to be the case, and it hasn't been the case in the second-hand market where most of us buy our cars for quite some time. So that quite significant barrier to EV ownership has kind of really been pulled away.
2: That's Colin Walker from the Energy and Climate Intelligence Unit. A new AI tool has been used by UK surgeons for the first time. It colour codes different parts of the body during live operations to help with accuracy. Kapil Sanan used the tool to operate on a patient in her 60s.
4: I think this is a fantastic idea of how I see AI and healthcare for the future. It is a good understanding derived from thousands of operations to allow the human in the loop, in this case myself, the surgeon sitting at that robotic console, to enhance my understanding using anatomical expertise and knowledge derived from, you know, thousands and thousands of videos.
2: A woman has been charged with attempted murder after an incident at a property in Glasgow. A 30-year-old man was taken to hospital by emergency services in the early hours of Friday morning after he was found seriously injured. Police say the incident followed an earlier disturbance near the area. The 33-year-old woman accused is due to appear in court. Now to football. England has won 1-0 against New Zealand in a World Cup friendly. Captain Harry Kane managed to score just before half-time, and Scotland have won an impressive 4-0 against Bolivia. From Radio News Hub, I'm Georgia Lee.
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3: The US-Iran conflict has added £1.7 billion to UK motorist fuel costs since it began. Releasing their report to mark 100 days since the conflict began, the Energy and Climate Intelligence Unit says it also meant a spike in electric vehicle purchases. Colin Walker is their spokesperson.
4: So people are beginning to vote with their feet and start making the shift towards vehicles that are not dependent on oil imports from volatile global markets, but towards cars that are powered by electricity that's increasingly generated in British wind and solar farms. You know, the people we speak to, the people who've made those shifts, are really beginning to notice the savings that can come from EV ownership.
3: Changes of structure in lymph nodes could lead to quicker identification of breast cancer among patients. A study found that the structure changes when someone has cancer, making it easier to identify people who are at a higher risk of the disease spreading before doctors can even identify the cells. Simon Vinson is the chief scientific officer from Breast Cancer Now.
5: There are more and more treatments coming online which are focused on particular molecular changes in the breast cancer and particular subtypes. So the more that we can understand about exactly what is going on at a molecular level in a breast cancer, the better the treatments that we have.
3: The Bank of England has defended its decision to feature animals and insects on the next series of banknotes. The new banknotes will feature wildlife native to the UK rather than historical figures, which was decided after a consultation with the public earlier this month. Research into public opinion found the previous portraits elitist and not representative of the UK's cultural and natural diversity. Romania has beaten Wales 2-1 in a Bucharest World Cup friendly. Romania led through Florian Coman before substitute David Brooks equalised with a sweet left-foot volley. Wales had chance to turn around the contest completely, but Adrian Rus restored Romania's lead 10 minutes from time. That's the latest from Radio News Hub. I'm Georgia Lee.
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3: Israeli troops have killed a Palestinian baby boy and injured his parents after firing at a vehicle in the occupied West Bank. The Palestinian Health Ministry says the seven-month-old boy was killed whilst his parents travelled through the area south of Hebron City to see relatives. The US-Iran conflict is driving up the popularity of electric vehicles.
4: Auto traders have said now for 3 months running that the average price of a new EV is now less than the average price of a new petrol, which I think would probably blow a lot of people's minds because we've always been told that they're so much more expensive to buy up front. Well, that doesn't really appear to be the case. And it hasn't been the case in the secondhand market where most of us buy our cars for quite some time. So that quite significant barrier to EV ownership has kind of really been pulled away.
3: That's Colin Walker from the Energy and Climate Intelligence Unit. A new AI tool has been used by UK surgeons for the first time. It colour codes different parts of the body during live operations to help with accuracy. Kapil Sanan used the tool to operate on a patient in her 60s.
5: I think this is a fantastic idea of how I see AI and healthcare for the future. It is a good understanding derived from thousands of operations to allow the human in the loop, in this case myself, the surgeons,

0: sitting at that robotic console to enhance my understanding using anatomical expertise and knowledge derived from, you know, thousands and thousands of videos.
1: A woman has been charged with attempted murder after an incident at a property in Glasgow. A 30-year-old man was taken to hospital by emergency services in the early hours of Friday morning after he was found seriously injured. Police say the incident followed an earlier disturbance near the area. The 33-year-old woman accused is due to appear in court. Now to football. England has won 1-0 against New Zealand in a World Cup friendly. Captain Harry Kane managed to score just before half-time, and Scotland have won an impressive 4-0 against Bolivia. From Radio News Hub, I'm Georgia Lee.
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3: The Prime Minister will host the Ukrainian leader, the French President and the German Chancellor at Downing Street later. The meeting comes after a large-scale Ukrainian drone attack targeted St. Petersburg in Russia on Saturday. Sir Keir Starmer will speak with Vladimir Zelensky, Emmanuel Macron and Friedrich Merz to discuss ongoing support for the country. Confidence in the value of going to university has slumped. The latest British Social Attitude survey found that fewer people believe university is worth the time and money than when compared to 20 years ago. The findings come amid pressure to reform the student loan system, with recent graduates describing it as unfair due to high interest rates and the unlikelihood of paying off the debt. Alex Scholes is from the National Centre for Social Research.
4: Either they can't find a job that's commensurate with their skills, or if they are finding graduate jobs, the graduate premium, the extra amount they can expect to earn having gone to university, is not as high as maybe they expected or not as high as could be expected in other countries.
3: At least 12 people have been injured in a shooting at a music festival in the US state of Ohio. Police say a search for the two suspects is ongoing following an outbreak of gunfire that sent crowds scrambling for cover. Two of the wounded are in a critical condition after the incident near the annual Old West End Festival. The Nationwide Building Society is installing defibrillators and bleed control kits across its branches. St John's Ambulance is also working alongside them to offer life-saving training to 4,000 members of staff. Professor Andrew Hartle is their chief medical officer and says anyone can use them.
5: People will only be able to access them having got access via a 999 controller, who will also be able to talk members of the public through what they need to do with both a defibrillator and a trauma kit. If you had training, even better, but these products have been designed specifically that people without training can make a difference.
3: And England's World Cup warm-up games got off to a winning start as they awkwardly overcame New Zealand by a 0-0. That's the latest from Radio News Hub. I'm John Collins.
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0: Sometimes, being a parent is wonderful. 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
3: Sir Keir Starmer will host Vladimir Zelensky, Emmanuel Macron and Friedrich Merz at number 10 later. Ben Monse has more.
4: The Prime Minister will host the Ukrainian leader, the French President and the German Chancellor to discuss ongoing support for Ukraine. The so-called E3 group of nations that's meeting the Ukrainian leader are regarded as some of Kiev's closest allies. The meeting comes after a large-scale Ukrainian drone attack targeted the Russian city of St. Petersburg yesterday.
3: A union leader will launch an attack on Reform today, describing the party as union bashers. Gary Smith, the General Secretary of the GMB, will take aim at Nigel Farage and his rebadged Tories during a speech at the union's annual Congress. He'll tell delegates at the conference in Blackpool that when GMB members were on picket lines and marches, Reform's leaders were cheering Thatcher to the rafters. Fewer people believe that going to university is worth the time and money when compared with 20 years ago. That's according to the latest British Social Attitudes survey. It says the drop comes amid declining job prospects and anger over student debt. Alex Scholes is from the National Centre for Social Research.
5: If it's generally being perceived that there's not a benefit to going to university, either financially or otherwise, in terms of job prospects or whatever it may be that universities find it challenging to recruit the number of students that they previously did and that they need to recruit to avoid funding issues.
3: England's World Cup warm-up games got off to a winning start as they awkwardly overcame New Zealand by a goal to nil. Harry Kane's header on the stroke of half-time was the difference between the two sides. His Three Lions boss, Thomas Tuchel.
6: I'm OK with it. I'm not super happy about it. I liked the second half more than the first half. I think we had more bite in the second half. We were more aggressive on and off the ball, created a bit more good half chances and some good penetrations into the box.
3: And England will look to wrap up victory when play resumes in the first test against New Zealand at Lord's. The tourists are 55 for 5, chasing 254. That's the latest from Radio News Hub. I'm John Collins.
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3: The Prime Minister will host the Ukrainian leader, the French President and the German Chancellor at Downing Street later, as Ben Moncey reports.
4: Sir Keir Starmer is set to speak with Vladimir Zelensky, Emmanuel Macron and Friedrich Merz to discuss ongoing support for Ukraine. Between them, they form the so-called E3 group of nations that are regarded as Kiev's closest allies, with the UK and France leading the so-called Coalition of the Willing. Today's meeting comes after a large-scale Ukrainian drone attack targeted St. Petersburg on Saturday. No casualties have been reported.
3: At least 12 people have been injured in a shooting at a music festival in the U.S. state of Ohio. Police say a search for the two suspects is ongoing following an outbreak of gunfire that sent crowds scrambling for cover at the annual Old West End Festival. The value of going to university has gone down. That's what people are saying in the latest British Social Attitudes survey. It follows worst job prospects and anger over student debt from the National Centre for Social Research, Alex Scholes.
5: The solution to turning around attitudes towards the value of a university education, I think, relies on society producing the right number of graduates for the economy that we have and avoiding these situations of graduate underemployment, graduate unemployment.
3: England's World Cup warm-up games got off to a winning start as they awkwardly overcame New Zealand by a goal to nil. Harry Kane's header, the difference between the two sides. Here's Three Lions boss Thomas Tuchel.
6: I'm okay with it. I'm not super happy about it. I like the second half more than the first half. I think we had more bite in the second half. We were more aggressive on and off the ball. Created a bit more, some good half chances and some good penetrations into the box.
3: And Pope Leo XIV has acknowledged he's competing with another VIP in Madrid this weekend. Puerto Rican superstar Bad Bunny's performing two shows of his 10-concert Spanish tour in the capital. Speaking to reporters aboard the papal plane, Leo acknowledged that when faced with the choice of seeing Bad Bunny or the Pope, many will choose to see Bad Bunny. That's the latest from Radio News Hub. I'm John Collins.
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3: Sir Keir Starmer will host Vladimir Zelensky, Emmanuel Macron and Friedrich Merz at number 10 later today. Ben Monsey has more.
4: The Prime Minister will host the Ukrainian leader, the French President and the German Chancellor to discuss ongoing support for Ukraine. The so-called E3 group of nations that's meeting the Ukrainian leader are regarded as some of Kiev's closest allies. The meeting comes after a large-scale Ukrainian drone attack targeted the Russian city of St. Petersburg yesterday.
3: A union leader will today launch an attack on reform, describing the party as union bashers. Gary Smith, the General Secretary of the GMB, will take aim at Nigel Farage and what he calls his rebadged Tories during a speech at the union's annual Congress. He'll tell delegates at the conference in Blackpool that when GMB members were on picket lines and marches, reforms leaders were cheering Thatcher to the rafters. Confidence in the value of going to university has slumped. That from the latest British Social Attitude Survey, which found fewer people believe that university is worth the time and money compared to 20 years ago. The findings come amid pressure to reform the student loan system, with recent graduates describing it as unfair due to high interest rates and the unlikelihood of ever paying off the debt. Alex Scholes is from the National Centre for Social Research.
5: Either they can't find a job that's commensurate with their skills, or if they are finding graduate jobs, the graduate premium, the extra amount they can expect to earn having gone to university is not as high as maybe they expected or not as high as could be expected in other countries.
3: England will look to wrap up victory when play resumes in the first test against New Zealand at Lord's later. Rain halted their charge yesterday after they'd reduced the tourist to 55 for 5, chasing an unlikely 254. And the singer Duffy has taken to Instagram to let us all know about her first UK live concert in 15 years. It comes just weeks after the announcement she'll feature in a new documentary. The concert will be held in London in July. That's the latest from Radio News Hub. I'm John Collins.
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3: Hey, kids, stop smogging and pay attention to me! 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
6: 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No wonder they sound miffed. So let's lend them a paw. Let's take our rubbish with us and bin it properly. National Highways. And what's that? They said thanks very much.
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2: The Prime Minister will host the Ukrainian leader, the French President and the German Chancellor at Downing Street later. Ben Monse has more.
3: Sir Keir Starmer is set to speak with Vladimir Zelensky, Emmanuel Macron and Friedrich Merz to discuss ongoing support for Ukraine. Between them, they form the so-called E3 group of nations that are regarded as Kiev's closest allies, with the UK and France leading the so-called Coalition of the Willing. Today's meeting comes after a large-scale Ukrainian drone attack targeted St. Petersburg on Saturday. No casualties have been reported.
2: The Foreign Secretary has confirmed that he'd back Sir Keir Starmer in any upcoming leadership election. Andy Burnham will challenge him for the leadership of the party if he wins the upcoming Makerfield by-election. Police in the US state of Ohio are still searching for two shooters after at least 12 people were injured at a music festival. It happened at the Old West End Festival in Toledo. Two of the wounded are described as critical. Fewer people think going to university is worth the time and money when compared with 20 years ago. That's according to the latest British Social Attitudes survey. It says the drop comes amid declining job prospects and anger over student debt. Alex Scholes is from the National Centre for Social Research.
4: But if it's generally being perceived that there's not a benefit to going to university, either financially or otherwise, in terms of job prospects or whatever it may be that universities find it challenging to recruit the number of students that they previously did and that they need to recruit to avoid funding issues.
2: And as England gear up for the World Cup, they've played out an underwhelming 1-0 win over New Zealand in Tampa. Boss Thomas Tuchel says the underwhelming performance is understandable.
5: A lot of our players played last time together in November, so it's half a year ago, and we have 4 training sessions together. Then we mixed the team up completely, so I think we never played before in these combinations. In these formations, you have the conditions, you have the pitch, then it can look like this.
2: The tournament gets underway in Canada, the US and Mexico on Thursday. That's the latest from Radio News Hub. I'm John Collins.
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3: The value of going to university has gone down. That's what people are saying in the latest British Social Attitudes survey amid worse job prospects and anger over student debt. Alex Scholes is the spokesperson for the National Centre for Social Research.
4: The solution to turning around attitudes towards the value of a university education, I think, relies on society producing the right number of graduates for the economy that we have and avoiding these situations of graduate underemployment, graduate unemployment.
3: Police in the US state of Ohio are still searching for two shooters after at least 12 people were injured at a music festival there. It happened at the Old West End Festival in Toledo. Two of the wounded are described as critical. The Foreign Secretary has confirmed that he'd back the Prime Minister, Sir Keir Starmer, in any Labour leadership election. Andy Burnham has said he'll challenge him if he wins the upcoming Makerfield by-election. To sport, where England's World Cup warm-up games got off to a winning start as they awkwardly overcame New Zealand by a 1-0. Harry Kane's header on the stroke of half-time proved to be the difference between the two sides. Here's Three Lions boss Thomas Tuchel.
5: I'm OK with it. I'm not super happy about it. I like the second half more than the first half. I think we had more bite in the second half. Were more aggressive on and off the ball, created a bit more, some good half chances and some good penetrations into the box.
3: It was a much better night for Scotland as they romped to a 4-0 win over Bolivia. The tournament gets underway on Thursday. And the Tony Awards will be held this evening, honouring the best musicals and performances of the year. The awards are Broadway's biggest night. Georgia Lee has more.
6: The Tony Awards will return to our screens this evening, with a number of Brits set to win. Daniel Radcliffe, Mark Strong and Leslie Manville are just some of the British actors nominated for Best Performance in a Leading Role. Pink will be hosting, and to celebrate 30 years of the musical Chicago, a star-studded tribute will be performed. The awards have been running for 79 years and will be broadcast globally.
3: That's the latest from Radio News Hub. I'm John Collins.
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3: Three more people have been charged with violent disorder after protests in Hampshire earlier this week following the murder of Henry Novak. It brings the total number of people charged after disorder in Southampton to 14. All of them will appear at the city's magistrates' court tomorrow. The Nationwide Building Society is installing defibrillators and bleed control kits across its branches. St John's Ambulance is also working alongside Nationwide to offer life-saving training to 4,000 of its members of staff. Professor Andrew Hartle is their chief medical officer. He says anyone can use them.
4: People will only be able to access them having got access via a 999 controller, who will also be able to talk members of the public through what they need to do with both a defibrillator and a trauma kit. If you had training, even better, but these products have been designed specifically that people without training can make a difference.
3: The Prime Minister is hosting the Ukrainian leader, the French President and the German Chancellor at Downing Street today. The meeting comes after a large-scale Ukrainian drone attack which targeted St Petersburg in Russia on Saturday. Keir Starmer will speak with Vladimir Zelensky, Emmanuel Macron and Friedrich Merz to discuss ongoing support for Ukraine. As England gear up for the World Cup, they've played out an underwhelming 1-0 win over New Zealand in Tampa. Boss Thomas Tuchel says the disappointing performance is understandable.
5: A lot of our players played last time together in November, so it's half a year ago, and we have 4 training sessions together. Then we mixed the team up completely, so I think we never played before in these combinations, in these formations. You have the conditions, you have the pitch, then it can look like this.
3: The tournament gets underway in Canada, the US and Mexico on Thursday. Scotland warmed up for it with a 4-0 win over Bolivia. And the comedian Sileni Henry has said his first stand-up tour in more than 15 years comes as racism is still at large. The 67-year-old, whose career began in 1975, said he'd continued to do one-off gigs but gave up touring 16 years ago as he needed a break. That's the latest from Radio News Hub. I'm John Collins.
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3: It's very important to depoliticise situations, and the way we do that is by having politicians working together to get the right results, to get a solution.
4: Political leaders say politics should be put aside over the death of Henry Novak. The questions must be asked about policing. I'm Frankie Hersine, and you're listening to the Lunchtime News programme from Radio News Hub. Also on the show today, a fresh appeal to help solve a 30-year-old murder case. New revelations about Andrew Mountbatten-Windsor's finances. And we have the latest sports news. But first, a look at today's other top stories with Georgia Lee.
5: A man has been charged with attempted murder after a man was shot with a crossbow in Guildford yesterday. 21-year-old Almantir Dakama allegedly shot a campus safety officer in his 50s. He's in a stable condition in hospital. The UK is facing the most dangerous period in decades. That's coming from the Chief of the Defence Staff, who says the country needs to prepare for longer conflicts. It's as Sir Keir Starmer announced the upcoming defence investment plan will be another step up in defence spending. Pandemics could be prevented before they begin, thanks to an AI vaccine. Scientists have used AI to create new vaccine technology that could provide immunity against whole families of viruses. And Kenya King, the founder of the Mobo Awards, has died at the age of 57. The organisation say it's after a courageous and characteristically determined battle with colon cancer. King played a major role in bringing black music and culture to the mainstream in the UK.
4: Our top story today, the parents of Henry Novak, the 18-year-old who was arrested as he lay dying back in December, have been meeting with political leaders. They previously said they didn't want Henry's death to fuel tensions, with some saying it's time to leave the politics aside. Tanita Sims has more.
6: The Prime Minister says he will right the wrongs that saw Henry placed in handcuffs as he died. After meeting Mark, Lucy and Katie Novak, he added he deserves a legacy beyond the tragedy. Yesterday, the family also met with the Conservative leader, Kemi Badenoch, who's called on politicians to put party lines aside.
3: It is very important to depoliticise situations, and the way we do that is by having politicians working together to get the right results, to get a solution, not just complaining about everything. We need to start talking about solutions.
6: Speaking after Henry's killer was sentenced, his father Mark made this plea.
7: We do not want his death to be used to create further division, hatred or tension. We want his story to make our streets safer for everyone.
6: But a political row and even protests have broke out. Three more people have been charged with violent disorder in relation to those. Nigel Farage has drawn criticism, but he has now condemned the violence that broke out on Tuesday. But the Reform UK leader, Sir Keir, and Ms Badenoch all agree that serious questions need to be asked.
3: Nobody should be discriminated, whether you're white, black, rich, poor, Muslim, Christian. And what is happening is that people are ignoring the law and putting out training and guidance that is leading to terrible outcomes like we saw with Henry Novak.
6: Well, last night, the US State Department weighed in, making accusations of ideological conditioning and two-tier policing. David Lammy's rejected that, though, while the Liberal Democrats have called for the US ambassador to be summoned for what they call fanning the flames of division.
4: Well, next up today, a new appeal has been launched to help solve the murder of Melanie Hall on the 30th anniversary of her disappearance. Avon and Somerset Police want people in Bath to think back to the early hours of June the 9th, 1996, when the 25-year-old was last seen in a nightclub. Her body wasn't found until 2009. To find out more, we've spoken to Detective Chief Inspector Ben Lavender, the senior investigating officer for the case.
8: Yes, sadly, we find ourselves 30 years on from Melanie's disappearance and murder, and so we're using that anniversary to launch a fresh appeal for information. We've got a new campaign which looks to take people's memories back to 1996 using music and information from the time. And so we're appealing today for anyone who was in or around Walcott Street or Cadillac's nightclub who may have seen someone that with the passage of time, that person's presence there seems more significant now than it did then. Did you see Melanie on that evening? Also, there's a specific person we'd like to speak to, or people we'd like to speak to. because in 1998 we had an anonymous phone call come through from someone who said that they know someone who saw Melanie leave the club by the side door with a named individual. And so we're appealing to either the person who called us or the person that saw Melanie leave the club, or the person that was with Melanie when they left the club. And so whilst that's not a confirmed sighting, it's something that we're really interested in.
4: Still to come, we dig deeper into an investigation into Andrew Mountbatten Windsor's finances. And we'll take a look at the sports news.
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1: 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You're listening to the Lunchtime News programme from Radio News Hub. Next up today, an investigation into Andrew Mountbatten-Windsor's finances has uncovered details over income he took from his Royal Lodge estate. The National Audit Office has published a report into the royal family's residential property arrangements, and here to tell us more is Grace McIntosh. So, Grace, what have we found out?
2: Well, Frankie, the main headlines here are that Andrew received an undisclosed income from subletting three cottages on his Royal Lodge estate for more than two decades. During that time, he was also paying what's called peppercorn rent, which is essentially nothing. Other findings include the revelation that the King pays for Princess Beatrice and Princess Eugenie's accommodation in Royal Palace. That's despite the fact they're not actually working royals. For a number of years, their rents were also based on out-of-date market data.
1: And so why has this come about?
2: Well, the National Audit Office was prompted by the scandal surrounding Andrew and his lease of the Crown Estate home. Despite moving out of Royal Lodge earlier this year, he still has the lease until October.
1: And so what's the reaction to this been then?
2: Well, first off, it's important to note that the report hasn't revealed how much money the former Duke would have made from subletting the properties. But longtime critic of royal finances and former Lib Dem minister Norman Baker says it's an outrage, with Andrew paying peppercorn rent while making potentially millions on the side. He says that money could have gone to the Crown Estate, which would pay its profits back to the Treasury rather than his pockets. However, there is no suggestion of any wrongdoing by Andrew.
1: And has Buckingham Palace said anything about this?
2: So a spokesperson for the palace says that they're grateful for the report as they're committed to transparency. They added that the arrangements for these properties vary based on a number of factors to ensure their residence is filled appropriately.
1: Thanks for that, Grace. Now for a look at the sport with Lisa Darvall.
3: England's women face a crucial World Cup qualifier away to holders Spain tonight. Knowing a point would book the Lionesses a place at next year's tournament in Brazil. Boss Serena Wiegmann insists her side won't be playing for a draw.
4: We just really want to qualify as quick as possible. That's what we share all the time, and it's a hard group. It's a difficult game. That's the same for Spain, difficult game for them too.
3: Liverpool's new head coach Andoni Iriola says he can't promise success but insists he's ready for the challenge. The former Bournemouth boss was announced as the Reds' successor to Arne Slot last night. In Formula One, the Las Vegas Grand Prix will remain on the calendar until at least 2037. Chief Executive Stefano Domenicali says it's become a cornerstone of the sport's presence in the US. And Serena Williams has added another tournament to her comeback schedule. She'll return to the court next week, playing doubles at the HSBC Championship at Queen's Club in London. She'll then play doubles at the Berlin Tennis Open.
1: Now for a look at the weather for the day. Showers developing across the southwest, but not as heavy and less frequent than yesterday. Scattered showers continuing across the north of England, Scotland and Northern Ireland with a high of 18 degrees Celsius. Now that's all from me this week. I'm Frankie Hairsign and you've been listening to the Lunchtime News programme from Radio News Hub. Have a great afternoon.
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0: 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Number one in St. John's.
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3: Three more people have been charged with violent disorder after protests in Hampshire earlier this week following the murder of Henry Novak. It brings the total number of people charged after disorder in Southampton to 14. All of them will appear at the city's magistrates' court tomorrow. The Nationwide Building Society is installing defibrillators and bleed control kits across its branches. St John's Ambulance is also working alongside Nationwide to offer life-saving training to 4,000 of its members of staff. Professor Andrew Hartle is their chief medical officer. He says anyone can use them.
4: People will only be able to access them having got access via a 999 controller, who will also be able to talk members of the public through what they need to do with both a defibrillator and a trauma kit. If you had training, even better, but these products have been designed specifically that people without training can make a difference.
3: The Prime Minister is hosting the Ukrainian leader, the French President and the German Chancellor at Downing Street today. The meeting comes after a large-scale Ukrainian drone attack which targeted St Petersburg in Russia on Saturday. Keir Starmer will speak with Vladimir Zelensky, Emmanuel Macron and Friedrich Merz to discuss ongoing support for Ukraine. As England gear up for the World Cup, they've played out an underwhelming 1-0 win over New Zealand in Tampa. Boss Thomas Tuchel says the disappointing performance is understandable.
5: A lot of our players played last time together in November, so it's half a year ago, and we have 4 training sessions together. Then we mixed the team up completely, so I think we never played before in these combinations, in these formations. You have the conditions, you have the pitch, then it can look like this.
3: The tournament gets underway in Canada, the US and Mexico on Thursday. Scotland warmed up for it with a 4-0 win over Bolivia. And the comedian Sileni Henry has said his first stand-up tour in more than 15 years comes as racism is still at large. The 67-year-old, whose career began in 1975, said he'd continued to do one-off gigs but gave up touring 16 years ago as he needed a break. That's the latest from Radio News Hub. I'm John Collins.
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2: Three more people have been charged with violent disorder after protests in Hampshire earlier this week after the murder of Henry Novak. It brings the total number of people charged after disorder in Southampton to 14. All of them will appear before the city's magistrates' court on Monday. Defibrillators and bleed control kits are being installed across nationwide building society branches. The idea is to allow anyone to perform CPR, regardless of training. The rollout's being done in conjunction with St John's Ambulance. Professor Andrew Hartle is their spokesperson.
3: Defibrillators available in public places have really come on over the last 20 years. And we're hoping that we can build on that experience with trauma kits. And so this sort of life-saving medical equipment is available almost everywhere you go in the community, so that you don't have to wait for an ambulance to arrive to help start saving a life.
2: At least 12 people have been injured in a shooting at a music festival in the US state of Ohio. Police say a search for the two suspects is ongoing following an outbreak of gunfire that sent crowds scrambling for cover. Two of the wounded are in a critical condition after the incident near the annual Old West End Festival. The Tony Awards will be held this evening. They'll honour the best musicals and performances of the year on Broadway. Georgia Lee has more.
4: The Tony Awards will return to our screens this evening, with a number of Brits set to win. Daniel Radcliffe, Mark Strong and Leslie Manville are just some of the British actors nominated for Best Performance in a Leading Role. Pink will be hosting, and to celebrate 30 years of the musical Chicago, a star-studded tribute will be performed. The awards have been running for 79 years and will be broadcast globally.
2: And Pope Leo XIV has acknowledged that he had to compete with another VIP during his visit to Madrid this weekend. Puerto Rican superstar Bad Bunny is performing two shows of his Spanish tour in the capital. Speaking to reporters, Leo acknowledged that when faced with the choice of seeing Bad Bunny or the Pope, Melly will have chosen the Bunny. That's the latest from Radio News Hub. I'm John Collins.
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5: During the North African campaign, a bunch of soldier boys had been on a long hike, and they arrived in a little town called Casino. The next morning, being Sunday, several of the boys went to church. A sergeant commanded the boys in church, and after the chaplain had read the prayer, the text was taken up next. Those of the boys who had a prayer book took them out, but this one boy had only a deck of cards, and so he spread them out. The sergeant saw the cards and said, "Soldier, put away those cards." After the services were over, the soldier was taken prisoner and brought before the provost marshal. The marshal said, "Sergeant, why have you brought this man here?" "For playing cards in church, sir." "And what have you to say for yourself, son?" "Much, sir," replied the soldier. The marshal said, "I hope so, for if not, I shall punish you more than any man was ever punished." The soldier said, "Sir, I have been on the march for about 6 days. I have neither Bible nor prayer book, but I hope to satisfy you, sir, with the purity of my intentions." And with that, the boy started his story. "You see, sir, when I look at the ace, it reminds me that there is but one God. And the deuce reminds me that the Bible is divided into two parts, the Old and the New Testament. When I see the tray, I think of the Father, the Son, and the Holy Ghost. And when I see the four, I think of the four evangelists who preached the gospel. There was Matthew, Mark, Luke, and John. And when I see the five, it reminds me of the five wise virgins who trimmed their lamps. There were 10 of them, 5 were wise and were saved. 5 were foolish and were shut out. When I see the 6, it reminds me that in 6 days God made this great heaven and earth. When I see the 7, it reminds me that on the 7th day God rested from his great work. And when I see the 8, I think of the 8 righteous persons God saved when he destroyed this earth. There was Noah, his wife, their sons, and their wives. And when I see the 9, I think of the lepers our Savior cleansed, and 9 out of the 10 didn't even thank him. When I see the 10, I think of the 10 commandments God handed down to Moses on a table of stone. When I see the king, it reminds me there is but one.

of heaven, God Almighty. And when I see the Queen, I think of the Blessed Virgin Mary, who is Queen of Heaven, and the Jack of Knave is the devil. When I count the number of spots on a deck of cards, I find 365, the number of days in a year. There are 52 cards, the number of weeks in a year. There are 4 suits, the number of weeks in a month. There are 12 picture cards, the number of months in a year. There are 13 tricks, the number of weeks in a quarter. So, you see, sir, my pack of cards serves me as a Bible, an almanac, and a prayer book. And friends, the story is true. I know. I was that soldier.

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2: The Prime Minister will host the Ukrainian leader, the French President and the German Chancellor at Downing Street later. John Collins has more.
3: Sir Keir Starmer is set to speak with Volodymyr Zelensky, Emmanuel Macron and Friedrich Merz to discuss ongoing support for Ukraine. Between them, they form the so-called E3 group of nations that's regarded as Kyiv's closest allies, with the UK and France leading the so-called coalition of the willing. Today's meeting comes after a large-scale Ukrainian drone attack targeted St. Petersburg on Saturday. No casualties have been reported.
2: Meanwhile, David Lammy has told J.D. Vance he was wrong to link Henry Novak's murder to immigration. The Deputy Prime Minister said he challenged the US Vice President in a robust phone call. The 18-year-old student was handcuffed by police as he lay dying after his British-born killer, Vikram Digwa, claimed to have been the victim of a racist attack. Confidence in the value of going to university has slumped. The latest British Social Attitudes survey found fewer people believe university is worth the time and money than 20 years ago. The findings come amid pressure to reform the student loan system. Alex Scholes is from the National Centre for Social Research.
4: Either they can't find a job that's commensurate with their skills, or if they are finding graduate jobs, the graduate premium, the extra amount they can expect to earn having gone to university, is not as high as maybe they expected or not as high as could be expected in other countries.
2: A nurse who made almost £20,000 by adding shifts to rosters she did not work has been struck off. Faith Chereka, who worked in the emergency department for Frimley Health NHS Foundation Trust in Surrey, was convicted of fraud by abuse of position after adding 50 shifts between November the 1st, 2020 and February the 1st, 2023. And England have beaten New Zealand by 115 runs in the first test match of the summer at Lord's. Gus Atkinson was the hero of the final day as his 5-wicket it sealed the win. From Radio News Herb, I'm Johnny Holmes.
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4: You promised me green grass, not to tell what you heard. 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
3: Sir Keir Starmer will host Vladimir Zelensky, Emmanuel Macron and Friedrich Merz at number 10 later. John Collins has more.
4: The Prime Minister will host the Ukrainian leader, the French President and the German Chancellor to discuss ongoing support for Ukraine. The so-called E3 group of nations that's meeting the Ukrainian leader are regarded as some of Kyiv's closest allies. The meeting comes after a large-scale Ukrainian drone attack targeted the Russian city of St. Petersburg yesterday.
3: Deputy Prime Minister David Lammy says he told US Vice President J.D. Vance he was wrong to link the murder of teenager Henry Novak to immigration. Lammy said he challenged comments made by Vance on social media, stressing that Novak's killer was British-born and that ongoing investigations into the case are being carried out by UK authorities. The row follows Vance's claim that the killing reflected the impact of mass migration, a suggestion Lammy said was inaccurate and unhelpful to the victim's family. Up to 1,000 people have descended on London's Canary Wharf for the largest training exercise in modern times to test emergency services' response to terror attacks. Counter-terrorism policing London drew on lessons learned after the Manchester Arena terrorist attack and deployed new technology such as drones during the event codenamed Firebird. Fewer people think going to university is worth the time and money in comparison with 20 years ago. That's according to the latest British Social Attitudes Survey. It says the drop comes amid declining job prospects and anger over student debt. Alex Scholes is from the National Centre for Social Research.
5: Generally being perceived that there's not a benefit to going to university, either financially or otherwise, in terms of job prospects or whatever it may be. It may be that universities find it challenging to recruit the number of students that they previously did and that they need to recruit.
3: And heavier rain, sunshine and showers are forecast for the week ahead, but temperatures could hit the mid-20s by next weekend. 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

Well, hello, good evening, and welcome to the Gospel Hour here on Radio Grapevine with me, Doug Scott, with you until 7 o'clock tonight. And that was an amazing track. That was How Great Thou Art, and it was sung by Carrie Underwood with the help of Vince Gill. Now, tonight I have got quite a number of new tracks that I've never played before here on the Gospel Hour, but also I've got some tracks that I haven't played for a long, long time, and I think you're going to like the tracks, all the tracks that I've picked for you tonight. The first one I've got coming up here is one of my favourite singers of all time, a chap called Charlie Lansborough. He's an amazing singer and he's got some fantastic songs out and he's got a number of gospel songs out. And the one I've got picked for you here this evening, this one is called God Knocking on Your Door. So enjoy this one by Charlie Lansborough.

Yeah, I told you that was a lovely track. Charlie Lansbury, I think he's a lovely singer. And the track was called God Knocking on Your Door. So I hope you enjoyed that one. Right, here's a new track. I don't think I have played this one before on the Gospel Show, unless I played it many moons ago. But I'm sure you're going to enjoy this track. It's by a Scottish group called Celtic Worship, and I have been and seen them many times in the past, and they are just amazing. They've also been on television a number of times, so you may have seen them there, or you may have seen them live, I don't know, but they're just a fantastic group. In fact, they were on this morning, weren't they? Or this afternoon on Songs of Praise. I think they did a song there. So there you go. Fantastic group. And the track I've picked out by Celtic Worship is a track I'm sure you will know. This is called What a Friend We Have in Jesus.

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5: Mary, did you know?

way. He's Lord. He's Lord. He's Lord. He is Lord of all creation.

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there you go. I hope you enjoyed that track. That was a track by Bill Gaither from the States and some of his friends. He's got a group there with one, two, three, four, about five or six of his friends in it. And that was him, Bill Gaither Band. And the track was called Mary, Did You Know? So I hope you enjoyed that one. Right. What have I got coming up here? Here's a fairly new track called 10,000 Reasons. And this one is by the All Souls Orchestra. So enjoy this one, 10,000 Reasons.

0: I'm a real snack monster. But Mum and Dad says all that munching isn't good for me. Around half the sugar we eat comes from unhealthy snacks and sugary drinks. If you want to change from a snack monster to a snack star, search Change for Life for loads of healthy snacking ideas.
1: 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See you soon, bye.

There, I hope you enjoyed that track there. That was Stuart Townend with a version of Psalm 23, which is The Lord's My Shepherd. It's a fairly modern version, but a lovely version, and I hope you enjoyed that one. Right, I'm going to play a track now that I definitely have not played before, but it's by one of my favourite singers that I've played her quite a few times, a lady called Lou Fellingham. She is a lovely singer, absolutely lovely singer. And I've got a track here called Before the Throne of Grace. I think it's quite a modern gospel song, but I hope you're going to enjoy this. Lou Fellingham, Before the Throne of Grace.

Isn't she a lovely singer? Lou Fellingham. Hope you enjoyed that. That was called Before the Throne of Grace. Right, I've got somebody who, I don't know if he still sings. Don't know if he's still alive, even. I think he is, or I would have heard otherwise. A chap from Ireland called Daniel O'Donnell. He's a lovely singer, Daniel O'Donnell, and he's got some great gospel songs and hymns, and I picked one here that I'm sure you're going to like. This one is called My Forever Friend. So enjoy this one by Daniel O'Donnell.

0: There, that was Daniel O'Donnell.
1: He is a lovely singer, and the track was called My Forever Friend. Now, it is about 17 minutes to 7, and if you've heard the Gospel Hour before, you'll know that round about 7:15, or as near as I can get, I like to play a track by Elvis Presley. And tonight is no different from that. I've got a CD here with 20 songs on it, and I don't think I've played any of them for you before, so I hope you're going to enjoy this one. This track is called It Is No Secret What God Can Do. So enjoy this by Elvis Presley.

Well, I hope you enjoyed that one. That was a track by a couple from Northern Ireland, Keith and Kristen Getty. Now, they write a lot of gospel songs and also sing a lot of gospel songs, and I hope you enjoyed that one. That was called In Christ Alone. Right, now it's about 7 minutes to seven, so we'll get a couple of tracks in before 7 o'clock. Going to play you now one by a lady from the States, a good friend of mine, a lady called Jen Bostick, and this is a lovely track called What Love Feels Like. So enjoy this by Jen Bostick.

There you go, Jen Bostick and What Love Feels Like. Right, I'm going to try and sneak two tracks in before 7 o'clock. One by one of my favourite groups of all time from Northern Ireland called Live Issue. And this track is called The Old Account Was Settled Long Ago.

There you go, that was Live Issue, and the old account was settled long ago. Right, I thought I might have been able to get another track in, but unfortunately time has gone. I've enjoyed being with you. Be with me next week, and I'll be here with

0: He was wrong to link the murder of teenager Henry Novak to immigration. Lammy said he challenged comments made by Vance on social media, stressing that Novak's killer was British-born and that ongoing investigations into the case are being carried out by UK authorities. The row follows Vance's claim that the killing reflected the impact of mass migration, a suggestion Lammy said was inaccurate and unhelpful to the victim's family. Around 1,000 people have taken part in a major counter-terrorism training exercise at Canary Wharf, testing how emergency services would respond to a large-scale attack. The operation, codenamed Firebird, involved police, firefighters, paramedics and security staff, with actors creating realistic causality scenarios. Organisers say the exercise helps ensure London is prepared for a range of threats. Nationwide Building Society is installing defibrillators and bleed control kits across the country. Located at their branches, it's hoped to encourage more people to step up and perform life-saving CPR if they need to. Professor Andrew Hartle is the Chief Medical Officer at St John Ambulance, who are helping with the rollout.
1: You can't make things worse by using these kits, but the real importance is to get on and treat people early, and that delay increases the risks of people suffering real harm or death.
0: And England have beaten New Zealand by 115 runs in the first test match of the summer at Lord's. From Radio News Hub, I'm Johnny Holmes.
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4: There is something on tonight. I'm not too late.
5: Every night, Mum. Do you have a booking?
4: I should not like you to think I'm a down and out, a waif and stray, Mrs. Shepherd.
5: Good evening, Mrs. Shepherd. Is your husband...
4: I have carried this bag all the way from the station.
5: We should have been happy to arrange a taxi cab.
4: All part of the adventure.
5: May I take your bag, Mum?
4: A woman should not have to act as a porter. I've carried it this far.
5: Very well. This way, Mum.
4: Big, soft bed, thank goodness.
5: Breakfast is served in the Etruscan room from...
4: Do I not look suitable for dancing? I should have driven, but the night air was a touch too fresh. You see, I'm not quite the modern woman.
5: I can see that from the way you're lying on the bed. May I bring you some cocoa, Mum?
4: There are so very many accidents these days. An elderly lady of my acquaintance fairly drove into a lake. She took a bend, not travelling above 20 miles an hour, and found herself knee-deep in water. Had she not been such a strong swimmer, she should have drowned and joined there a young girl from the Middle Ages, of whom it is said that she avoided the lascivious gaze of the local squire by jumping in.
5: Some folks say that ladies should not be out driving alone.
4: A woman with a man in the passenger seat shall no more resist her terrible fate than a medieval squire may change his wicked nature.
5: Very good.
4: Perhaps a small cocoa. Plenty of sugar, please. Are there very many persons staying here?
5: Been half empty since Halloween. Most folk come to take the waters.
4: It is perhaps the only way they may steel themselves against a family Christmas.
5: I'll get you that cocoa, Mum.
4: They will still be at the golf club, dining on some poor pigeon brained by one of their vicious little balls. He, looking at her, as if those tight brown curls are incapable of falling grey, as if the whole of life should be one long round unto the 19th hole, and in the morning they shall start afresh at the first, she in her plus fours and miraculous waist around which is belted his arm. Come in! It's open!
5: left your purse at reception, Mum.
4: I did.
5: Must have dropped it on the floor, Mum.
4: Oh, these newfangled bags with the zips.
5: You can check it, if you sit up.
4: Oh, if one must. I should hardly think you have unburdened me. If I might thank you for your diligence.
5: Oh, we're not permitted to accept gratuities.
4: Then there is no reward for goodness.
5: I'm praying for heaven, Mum.
4: Ah, so you believe?
5: I do as I'm told.
4: I had faith once. You are required in the ballroom, I suppose, to dance with the elderly gentleman.
5: Last time I did the foxtrot, I tripped over me tail.
4: I rather enjoy the Charleston.
5: Really? I mean, to say...
4: I do not seem a likely candidate for such transatlantic high spirits, but I find myself rather captivated.
5: All them knees and elbows.
4: My father was American. They favour knees and elbows.
5: You don't look American, if I might be permitted.
4: That is a shame. They are entirely vigorous.
5: I'd better be going, Mum. I finish at 10.
4: Then you might take tea with me, or cocoa.
5: Cocoa?
4: It should not be wholly unheard of for guests to share their good fortune. Unless you have family. Of course you will have family, forgive me.
5: I've got mother.
4: Oh, then you are fortunate.
5: She's away at Whitby.
4: In December?
5: She takes care of Uncle. Otherwise he goes wandering over the cliffs, blethering on about Dracula and all that phantasmagorical lark.
4: Then you are literary folk.
5: My handwriting's passable, but my grammar's atrocious.
4: I did not learn to read until I was 8. I lived, rather, in a fairy kingdom of my own fashioning. If it is a vampire, tell him I was expecting a guest.
5: Some folk come here for their assignations.
4: A woman in want of a vigorous gentleman should hardly venture upon a Yorkshire spa town. I'm expecting my agent. He arrives soon and should be wanting cake. He is very elderly and very greedy. That is why I took him for my agent. I'm a writer, you see, of some small note in the lending libraries of the home counties. Is there a local treat you might recommend?
6: Try the cake. Dark as pitch. Do you need a hand?
4: No, thank you. I'm perfectly capable of stirring my own cocoa. But I should like another cup as soon as humanly possible. He's very elderly, but surprisingly punctual.
6: Righto.
4: Please, leave it on the trolley. I shall fetch it in a moment.
5: Has he gone, Mum?
4: If he is eavesdropping... I shall discover him now. Oh, how disappointing. He's gone. How many sugars, dear?
5: Mum, I couldn't possibly.
4: I cannot take cocoa with a lady who mistakes me for an item of furniture.
5: Sorry?
4: Mum, it sounds so final, like a dead weight. Please sit with me, or I shall think I am become a bedside cabinet. Shall I be Dracula?
5: Oh, please. I wonder where I've got to. I normally say goodnight to Fred and Ginger. She's a singer.
4: Singer?
5: Won't be stopping long in hospitality, so Mother says.
4: You are all in the business of entertainment, I suppose.
5: Well, Fred's got his banjo, but I'm not up to much.
4: You must never say that.
5: I'm sorry, Mum.
4: Don't be sorry. Just never say that again. You're capable of so much. There are worlds. Well, there are worlds in which we are... quite otherwise.
5: Yes, I'm sure, Mum. Mrs. Shepherd. When do you suppose this cake's coming?
4: You simply can't get the staff.
5: Fred and Ginger are good folk. We look out for each other.
4: That is good to know. What a wonderful thing.
5: Fred'll be mithering to walk her home.
4: Are they? I mean to say...
5: Fred's right soft on her.
4: How can you be sure?
5: Keep showing her his saxophone. He saved up to buy it, but he doesn't know how to play it.
4: I suspect that applies to many things in life.
5: She's got a voice like a tinkling bell, just right for love songs. See poor old Fred standing there next to her, forgetting to strum his banjo.
4: It must be marvellous to be able to sing, to open one's mouth and have beauty pour forth.
5: You're a writer. All them words tumbling out one after the other.
4: If only. It seems one must find life excruciating in order to produce anything of worth.
5: Is that why you're here?
4: To suffer.
5: Taking the waters before your husband arrives.
4: I fancy he should have preferred the Turkish baths. They're hot and punishing, I hear. Oh, thank you. I'll just leave it on the side.
5: Don't you want your supper?
4: That cake looks like coal.
5: It's called parkin, made with black treacle.
4: Oh, I'm sure it's lovely.
5: Are you all right?
4: Never better.
5: Shall I fetch the doctor?
4: Would you like to see a photograph of my late husband?
5: Is he dead?
4: No, just late. Oh, dashed zip. That's why I leave it open.
5: Very handsome, staring into the distance like that.
4: He was often otherwise occupied.
5: Makes him look distinguished, like an oil painting.
4: It was the war that did for him. I mean to say, he returned right enough in his body. There's a song he used to sing. There's a hole in my bucket, dear Liza, dear Liza. There's a hole in my bucket, dear Liza, a hole.
5: Never heard of it.
4: Oh, I think it was German, originally.
5: Flaming bosh. Pardoning my French.
4: Then mend it, dear Henry, dear Henry, dear Henry. Then mend it, dear Henry, mend it.
5: Another one of his favourites, was it?
4: Some songs should have stayed in the trenches.
5: Send him back to Berlin.
4: Oh, he was always so gay, so carefree.
5: You want a fella who's not mithering you all the time. Where's me tea?
4: Where's me socks? Then, much as rain descends into a deep, dark cave, and the floor finally falls away, his mind was eroded, erased of all feeling from our former life.
5: Shell shock's a terrible thing.
4: Are you soft on anyone?
5: Me? Oh, I haven't got time. What with Mother and Uncle?
4: Oh, you must meet plenty of lively people working here.
5: It's mostly elderly folk begging your pudding.
4: Ah, the cure.
5: And all the baths. Turkish, medicated, electric and needle.
4: Medicated? Electric, needle?
5: You'll have to ask the doctor.
4: Oh, there really is a physician to hand.
5: On call 24 hours a day, in case someone comes over queer. You get a lot of that at their age.
4: But there is still some merriment to be had.
5: Bread and ginger put on quite a show.
4: I should like to see it.
5: Tonight?
4: I promise not to sing. Though I cannot guarantee I shan't dance.
5: You're very good. Very nimble.
4: Then shall we see what Fred's up to with his saxophone?
5: Oh, Mother gets terrible headaches if I'm not home on time.
4: Is she not in Whitby?
5: She has visions. Reckon she knows when I'm not tucked up safe in me bed.
4: And let her see you are not tucked up safe in your bed.
5: Oh, please don't laugh at her prognostications.
4: I can assure you that I take otherworldly powers as matters of the utmost kind. How else should I be a writer? That I inhabit strange domains and have visions of my own?
5: She starts ringing the police. Uncle has a telephone and she makes sure to use it. It's the only way I can get her to stop in Whitby.
4: Would you like to take the cake? Perhaps save it for her.
5: Good job it keeps like coal. I've had a lovely evening. Thank you, Mum. Just testing to see you've still got your faculties.
4: We all need the cure sometimes.
5: That we do.
4: Do you think I might venture to the ballroom as I am? I am impossibly glamorous, am I not?
5: I didn't like to say.
4: A good job I shall be travelling to Leeds tomorrow to purchase something suitable.
5: Got some lovely shops as Leeds.
4: Oh, would you like to come with me? I'm going first thing. You could be my early morning wake-up call.
5: I'm on for breakfast, then making beds all morning.
4: You could not discover a sudden ailment? There are so many elderly folk hereabouts with debilitating conditions. Some of them contagious.
5: I wouldn't get paid.
4: I can remedy any deficit.
5: I think I know what you're saying, but thanking you kindly, I couldn't.
4: Then perhaps at the weekend, or on your day off.
5: You're intending to bide a while?
4: I do not know what I intend any more. I exist from day to day, from dance to dance. Then you might accompany me. I could hire a cab so we should not be recognised on the bus.
5: Mother will know.
4: Indeed she might.
5: Good night, Mum.
4: Good night, Nan. Oh, I heard them call your name. I suppose it is short for Nancy.
5: I doubt I shall become a grandmother.
4: It is a kind, friendly name.
5: Request a tune for me. Something slow for silly feet.
4: So you have divined that I might just go to bed?
5: It's a gift, Mum.
4: The crossword. A strange, fashionable romance. Murder, I suppose. Five words. 3, 4, and 5 across. 6 and 7 down. We will be driving home soon. hoping not to wake the dog as he creeps into the hallway, hoping that the dog, whom he has always called the dog, not by his own true name, will be too sleepy to savage him for an intruder, or else he will be with her, in a home free of all furry creatures and nighttime nuisances, in which case he will not miss me at all. I could return on the early morning train and be there before lunchtime, feeding cucumber sandwiches to the dog. Seeing that look spread across his face, my husband, that is, not the dog, that look that speaks a library for my superior opinion of the canine. I should have brought you, but nowhere takes pets. You are deemed smelly and noisy, while so much of humanity is rank and disordered.
7: Yes? Oh, more cocoa. Oh. Without cocoa. How will I ever sleep? I bet she doesn't drink cocoa.

0: Oh, I hardly knew where I was for a moment. At last, I am a character in one of my own silly stories. Waking up, I know not where. About to say, I know not what.
1: Breakfast call, Mum.
0: Breakfast?
1: You asked for an early morning wake-up, Mrs. Shepherd.
0: I did.
1: You said you had urgent business. In Leeds.
0: Leeds! Yes. Would you step in for a moment?
2: You're still in all your clothes.
0: I fell asleep during the crossword. Terrible tease, the cryptic. A strange, fashionable romance. Murder, I suppose. 5 words. 3, 4, and 5 across, 6 and 7 down.
2: I like to start with the easy clues.
0: So Fred is soft on Ginger?
2: I try not to pry.
0: But supposing Ginger had thrown a teapot at Fred, might he forgive her?
2: A teapot?
0: In a rage, in a moment's misery. She had suspected him of favouring another.
2: You haven't seen Fred. He's a smashing fella, honest. But he talks to a woman like she's a bedside cabinet. Ginger's off to London to record a song. Big fella down there's written for her, special.
0: Supposing they had been stepping out?
2: That's a lot of supposing.
0: Oh, imagine it, Nan. Picture an alternative scene. What else should shield us from the dullness of life?
2: Too deep for me.
0: Well, he had courted her, romanced her, made his case so forcefully that she had turned away from any number of other men who had likewise wanted to marry her. Men of whom her mother had approved.
2: You're not saying Fred's the type of fellow...
0: Of course, her mother may have been misguided.
2: You're saying Fred and Ginger are wed, and he's taken a shine to another lass, and Ginger's found out about it, and chucked a teapot at him.
0: In a rage, a moment's misery.
2: He'd duck.
0: And then?
2: He'd forgive her. What's a teapot between friends?
0: Friends. Yes, friends, exactly. Sweethearts must be friends as well. Friends before everything. Then everything can be understood and forgiven. Tout comprendre, c'est tout pardonner.

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1: Grapevine. Not so much have a bath in here. You could help.
2: He rubs folk.
1: Perhaps just my neck, which is so dreadfully tight from all the writing, you see.
2: It'll have to be after I finish.
1: Then I shall certainly stay in. Perhaps complete the crossword.
2: Breakfast in the Etruscan room. Chef's first eggs are best.
1: He must be awake by now, with the dog at the foot of our bed, as he is apt to be. My little faithful friend, looking upon my unrested sheets, leaping up and pawing at them for want of warmth. Or he will be waking up with her, his arm around her miraculous waist. They will be sad for me for just a moment, staging for each other's audience a passing sigh, and then clutching at each other for joy of their freedom. Is not all life the same as change? Are we not all taken by tides and swells? Might there be a firmer anchor, one upon which, like faith, we might rely? Perhaps some scrambled eggs. I shall face the world, armed with only newspapers and pen.

0: nice bath, Mum.
1: You're wearing a white coat. I trust you're not intending to remove anything vital.
0: Doctor says I've to look official. Will you make yourself comfortable, please?
1: There won't be any removal of clothes.
0: Oh, I don't want to get your cardigan oily. Please, sit down. Nothing to worry about. I'm fully trained. Let's have that cardi off.
1: I want suffer.
0: And your blouse, please.
1: Then I'll just be in my thermals.
0: I've seen it all before.
1: There are theatres in London that have been closed for revealing less.
0: You're headed for the Arctic Circle, then?
1: Does the bus go from here?
0: You're very tense. Try to relax.
1: I'm putting a brave face on this.
0: I'm looking to get out of hospitality. Been making beds since I was 12. Seen enough linen to last me a lifetime. Been waiting for a man, against Mother's advice. Waiting for a man to come and take care of me. Happen it'll be the other way round. Uncle's living proof. But I'm getting a bit too long in the tooth.
1: Oh, you are still perfectly youthful, Nan. 27?
0: 29? When Mother were my age, she'd had me and me brothers.
1: When I was a girl, I used to rush around on roller skates. Used to race up the pier. Can you imagine? 20 miles an hour and nothing between you and terra firma but four tiny wheels.
0: I should like very much to fly an aeroplane. Like the fellas in the war. I don't suppose a Yorkshire lass will ever take to the air.
1: Perhaps you would like to train as a nurse?
0: More hospital corners. I should like very much to be the elderly bookish sister of a vicar or a doctor. Plenty of money and no bother with the cleaning. Or the sister of a pilot. Then I should get to have fun, but with none of the romantic side effects.
1: Very wise.
0: And I should not be turned down for my lack of curls and a bit of grey at the temples.
1: It's very hard, is it not, to grow old with one's dignity intact.
0: The folk here seem to be having a right royal time.
1: Maybe youth is overrated.
0: I should like to have enjoyed mine a bit more.
1: Then there are no beaux at all.
0: Beaux? We don't get them in Yorkshire. There were one fella.

0: wanted to marry me. Bit of money, nice part of Whitby. He'd sit in the drawing room all evening listening to Mozart. If I'd wanted to marry my uncle, I'd have said so.
1: You are quite scandalous now.
0: When I get half a chance. I do read the newspapers. There's a terrible hullabaloo in Surrey.
1: It's normally such a sedate county.
0: Seems a lady novelist has gone missing.
1: They're known for their intemperate behaviour.
0: Her car was found on a country lane.
1: Oh, perhaps she went for a walk, looking for inspiration or something.
0: Gypsies telling tales of a woman wandering late at night. Lise reckons she's a goner in the lake.
1: Oh, how melodramatic. Your uncle never took a wife.
0: He had a few goes at fiancées. Nobody met his domestic standards. Couples are lining up the old man for the gallows.
1: I'm sorry?
0: The husband, down in Surrey. They're dredging the lake. Got hundreds of people out searching for evidence. Lovely Maurice Cowley, arrayed into a chalk pit.
1: Then why is the husband under investigation?
0: Oh, he's slippery.
1: In what way?
0: He's just slippery.
1: Well, you're not saying he did it.
0: Oh, no. She's still alive.
1: Is that what people think?
0: They've had clairvoyance in. Reckon she's living as a man.
1: A man?
0: I've seen the pictures in all the papers. Her with glasses, her with a wig.
1: They seem to be going to an awful lot of trouble. Press, I mean.
0: I'd never heard of her before. I think she's famous now. See, you can't just disappear. Not these days. Everyone's a detective. You seem to like that sort of lark yourself.
1: How do you mean?
0: Them books on your bed. Vicars and doctors running round country houses solving silly murders.
1: As if there were not enough mystery in one's own life.
0: You came here by train.
1: Yes, it was awfully...
0: How did you get up to London then?
1: Do you really have the gift, ma'am?
0: No, but I keep my eyes open, just like Mother.
1: I drove a little way from home and parked the car. I'd not intended for it to fall so far. I do regret the damage to the old girl. You forgive me, Nan?
0: It's not me as dishes out the mercy.
1: I am not jealous of her.
0: The other lass is not a looker, then?
1: She's a typist and an amateur golfer. They play together, walking round windswept, godforsaken patches of grass, knocking rock-hard balls into tiny little holes as if their very lives depended on it.
0: So he's not so dead as you said he was?
1: Oh, you must forgive me. If you hate me too...
0: If I'd not overlooked the matter of a small deception, do you think I'd still be here, giving you a halfway decent Turkish bath?
1: Nan, you are good and kind.
0: Into each life a little fancy must fall.
1: Then what am I to do?
0: What had you planned to do?
1: Planned? Oh, I'd not really planned.
0: And you, a lady novelist? I should have thought you'd be at it morning, noon and night. Plotting, I mean.
1: I had not supposed myself yet entirely fictional. I imagine that my husband might have found me by now.
0: Though he is romancing a young lady golfer. Did your mother not know about his proclivities?
1: Mother was not fully fond of him.
0: So he was the one you set your heart on?
1: It was not as simple as that. Truly, he was the type of chap with whom one might dash about the world. The type of chap who would not look surprised to see a female on roller skates.
0: Though now he has become a plodder towards the 18th hole.
1: He is older, certainly, as am I.
0: The war did for him.
1: The war did for a lot of fellows. We were happy enough. Happy enough, I thought.
0: But he didn't like finding you on the shelf in the lending library.
1: He did not balk at spending the money.
0: It was very wicked of you not to share and share alike. It was very wicked of him not to take your hand and smile at you sometimes. Did you really think he'd be chasing up after you?
1: We had talked about coming to take the cure. I suppose he might be in for a small shock. I left the car near the cottage where he stays with her.
0: To make him look like the villain?
1: To make him feel something. What am I going to do, Nan?
0: You could take the train home and say you've had... What is it? An attack of amnesia.
1: I had thought of that.
0: When you weren't doing all your plotting?
1: I have a little dog at home. Poor thing, is probably pining.
0: Well, your husband forgets to stroke him and smile at him sometimes.
1: Oh, he was not always a cruel man, just careless.
0: Or you can stop here. Wait till the newspaper fellas find you.
1: Whitby is suddenly looking like a marvellous prospect.
0: I don't think you could bear Uncle and his Beethoven.
1: Does anyone else know anything about me.
0: I nearly told Fred about the teapot.
1: I knew, even as I threw it, that it was the end.
0: I'd better go. There's an old lady next door with terrible gout.
1: Did you say I had a funny turn?
0: I think you should try to be gay. Have a foxtrot for me. I may step out myself and mother be jiggered.
1: You are wildly daring, ma'am. Will you come again?
0: Yes, Mrs. Shepherd. I shall keep a special eye on you.

0: What an uncomfortable bed. How long did you say you had been here? 10 days? You have been suffering.
1: It is an hydropathic hotel. One is not always supposed to be comfortable.
0: They ought to consider their more elderly inpatients.
1: There are some quite young people here.
0: For Yorkshire, I suppose, yes. I hear they cling on to a magnificent age.
1: I'm told the air is very bracing.
0: Then you have not been, as they say, out and about?
1: I have been doing a lot of crosswords.
0: So you came to solve a big puzzle?
1: I came to get some repose.
0: And now you are fully rested?
1: They provide Turkish baths.
0: Sounds like agony.
1: The person has to remove all of their clothes.
0: How oriental.
1: Oh, it is the purest bliss, like being lost in a dream.
0: I stand corrected.
1: I see you have retained your habit of keeping shoes on in bed.
0: I am not in bed, I am on bed.
1: I'm sure the general public will not revile you. What they do not know cannot hurt them.
0: You are rather close to the window, should you wish the general public to see you in all your glory.
1: I have been quite gay.
0: It is said that you have been ballroom dancing.
1: Then your reports are false. I have been performing the Charleston, quite modern series of movements.
0: With your bunions?
1: I am told I am very nimble.
0: Indeed.
1: You've had plentiful account of my activities?
0: I have been apprised of your comings and goings.
1: And yet you elected to remain down in Surrey all week.
0: Poor little Ginger was afraid to inform the constabulary.
1: Ginger? Oh, she has a beautiful, tinkling voice.
0: Like the worst kind of alarm clock.
1: I understand she has gone to London. There, a gentleman of her acquaintance proposes to make her a star.
0: I do not think it shall come to much.
1: You're very sure on this point. Regarding a matter about which you know astonishingly little.
0: She proposes to gain some fame from this late difficulty, I imagine. I fear all she will accrue is a debt of notoriety.
1: Poor Ginger.
0: An appalling name for show business. She sounds and looks more like a pudding.
1: A woman with talent may yet alter her identity. When did you know?
0: When did I know what?
1: Where I had arrived.
0: Does it matter?
1: Detail in such things, as you know, has always been a strong point of mine.
0: This morning.
1: You were perhaps awoken by a telephone call.
0: I was awoken by a knock at the door. A local constable with pressing news.
1: Then you were informed in person.
0: I imagine it were considered a trifle ill-advised to furnish no moral support in this matter.
1: Ill-advised?
0: Members of the press have endeavoured to accost me all week, while I am about my business. Do you suppose the wheels of industry halt for a local misfortune? They have surrounded the house.
1: Then you were at home.
0: I should hardly have taken a night out on the town.
1: And what did she make of this regrettable interruption to the smooth running of her affairs?
0: Miss Shepherd has been greatly disturbed, and I would ask you
1: disturbed,
0: not to...
1: Disturbed? Indeed!
0: If you mean to put her on trial, then rest assured that she has already been convicted in certain circles.
1: It's an occupational hazard, I suppose.
0: Miss Shepherd is an honourable woman.
1: Is she not rather a girl? Such a tiny waist. I suppose she might fly away if not fastly secured.
0: She is staying with her parents.
1: Oh, she is fortunate, then, to have a mother and father both alive.
0: Upon whom no small amount of disgrace has been heaped.
1: So many needless victims of our passion. It is passion, I suppose.
0: It is a great and true companionship.
1: How affecting.
0: This is a brand new handbag. It has a zip.
1: Had you ever considered a career with a constabulary?
0: You always maintained you disliked zips.
1: Then you do occasionally listen to my diatribe.
0: You said you found them ugly and cumbersome.
1: Is it not a marvellous feature of humanity that we may change our minds? And when she gets old, what then?
0: She is 29, I believe.
1: I fear she is closer to 27. Girls change so much at that age. Both in their minds and in their outward form. Should she become matronly?
0: I do not know what you dare to speak of.
1: You are questioning my rights.
0: Miss Shepherd is the least of my worries in all this.
1: Oh, how lovingly you utter her name. If only she were as pastoral as she sounds.
0: If it had not been her, then it would have been another.
1: How thrilled she will be to learn of this. Miss Shepherd, while you are a wonderful companion, if it had not been you, then it would have been another.
0: You delight in your characters.
1: They are regularly more real than the flimsy creations I find hereabouts.
0: And do you suppose this is a quite normal phenomenon?
1: In what regard?
0: In the matter of your mental health.
1: And it is true that I am fully distracted.
0: Is it possible that you have, in some manner, lost your faculties?
1: Lost? As in mislaid? As in something that one may have dropped while meandering through a country lane?
0: Your car is quite safe.
1: Oh, good girl. She remained loyal.
0: Although she has been examined for traces of blood.
1: How macabre.
0: They supposed me to be the murderer.
1: Well, the police or the press? Perhaps the whole population.
0: What had you proposed to do had I not come?
1: Oh, I'd quite given up on you. I followed some of the livelier reports in the newspapers. Turns out I've been living as a man. You not think I'd make an admirable fellow? All it would take, surely, is a change of hat.
0: I see we are still meandering in the realms of fantasy. Don't worry, there hasn't been a terrible murder. No one got hurt, did they?
1: Do you suppose they're listening?
0: I suspect the whole world is listening.
1: You did not bring a weapon to kill me entirely, then, other than publicity.
0: I fear you rather brought the hordes upon yourself.
1: Do you not know where I was going?
0: You left no forwarding address.
1: Did I not leave some clue as to my destination?
0: I do not recall any such conversation.
1: You do not recall my speaking to you of the waters, the curative waters?
0: Perhaps.
1: And your first plan was to call the police.
0: Plan? Do you suppose that everyone has a plan? That every day is implotted to give a neat beginning, middle and end?
1: I'm sure I don't know what you mean.
0: That is very strange for a lady novelist.
1: You refer to me in the third person.
0: Must you analyse everything?
1: I was not always so...
0: Ah, the tales of childhood, your fairy upbringing in that house full of ludicrous wallpaper.
1: You do not have to mock.
0: Do I not? You have retreated there many a time when I had wished for adult conversation.
1: I do not remember.
0: And now you will accuse me of not talking as well as not listening.
1: Did we not once enjoy...
0: I recall a certain levity.
1: And could we not?
0: With your black moods...
1: Am I not regularly lively and gay?
0: When your books sell, when you secure that shrieking success you crave...
1: It is I who am hysterical.
0: And when the world would not adore you for your silly little mysteries, you elected to make of my life a perfectly nasty horror story.
1: A horror story?
0: I did not mean it.
1: There is a coastline nearby that is perfectly gothic.
0: Do you suggest I throw myself off?
1: What if I had died on that road?
0: Which road?
1: The little meandering lane but a few miles from our home. Suppose I had died on that little lane in Surrey.
0: Now we are supposing, as if we do not have enough present troubles.
1: Suppose I had died on that perilous bend. Less steady ladies than I might have tumbled into the lake.
0: It has been dredged.
1: Oh, how reassuring! What are your own feelings?
0: My feelings?
1: As they dredged the lake... Surely you did not expect to find me tangled up in weeds.
0: I had imagined that perhaps a drowned puppy might be found, or a lost treasure from the time of King John.
1: I trust you were not so facetious on the day.
0: Do you know what it is like to have every passing fellow suppose you a murderer, making gentle supportive remarks with his mouth while harbouring a quite different proposition in his sordid little mind?
1: Then are all men alike?
0: Have you been facetious during the whole of your holiday? Has it been this easy to maintain a fiction throughout? A lie will tumble into another lie, and before long we are swimming in deception.
1: A marvellous summary of your sojourn with her.
0: Did I not ask you to refrain from...
1: Of course! She is sacred. One must not disturb the peace of the innocent, or at least the youthful. What age is she again?
0: I believe she is 28.
1: And you have communed at last in detail. What is her favourite colour? Does she favour beef or lamb? A 4-iron or a 5-wood? Such decisions!
0: You would wish me to be miserable?
1: With me? I must be the most dreadful bore, albeit one who has attracted international interest.
0: There was a time when you would put on roller skates.
1: Oh, so this is all about my mode of transport.
0: There was a time when you would... Have fun.
1: And this may only be achieved on 4 wheels. I am sorry I left my car in a ditch.
0: You pretend not to take my meaning.
1: I would still have you tell me what to do. To comprendre c'est tout pardonner. To understand all is to forgive all. It is French.
0: Could you not have rendered this in plain English? There is a time...
1: Yes?
0: There is a time when one may undo the damage. And there is a time when the damage is done.
1: When? When was the damage done?
0: I think you have an intimation.
1: When you would not get a job?
0: When I could not get a job for love nor money. When all my sacrifice, all my service for king and country counted for nothing.
1: You were a little too proud.
0: Would you have had me to your husband if I had been an office backroom boy?
1: She is a typist, is she not?
0: I have begged you not to...
1: I do not recall any such act of supplication.
0: I had preferred my discussions with the detectives. They are less thorough.
1: I have offended you. I apologise. I have called into question your most sincerely held beliefs.
0: Go on.
1: I could not say.
0: Oh, very good.
1: Of course, I recall your black moods quite differently when you would not speak to me for hours.
0: You were writing in your room, petting that blasted hound.
1: I would ask you not to bring Sir Roger into this.
0: Of course, he is sacred.
1: They say my secretary has been taking care of him.
0: She will be feeding him endless doggy treats in reward for his constant barking. That much.
1: Can you never refer to him by his own true name?
0: There is no compulsion on God's earth that will cause me to refer to that canine, as if he were the lord of the manor.
1: I wonder if she has witnessed you in such a state of levity.
0: She knows me tolerably well.
1: Excellent news! How did she feel when they were first reaching the lake?
0: Ah, the twists and turns of your mind.
1: Like a country lane, is it not?
0: She was deeply concerned.
1: I am touched. Was she hovering eagerly by the waterside?
0: She was with her parents. I had returned home.
1: To my home or her home?
0: Our home.
1: The one I paid for so that you might be closer to her.
0: I recall that we shared some of the costs.
1: But you do not deny the motive.
0: I surrender myself, guilty on all charges.
1: I remember how hard you worked. Late into the night, spending hour after hour in town, so that I should not be the sole breadwinner. Labouring so that your weekend should be free for country pursuits.
0: You had the dog?
1: What a great comfort he is. Why did you not bring him?
0: It was thought you may be in a state of discombobulation.
1: Such that I should not know my own dear boy. One could hardly mistake such a reliable source of affection.
0: And yet you talk as if you had none other.
1: Well, supposing I had not been found dead in the lake, but instead I were believed living as a quite alternative person. Not as a man, as would be. I hope I do not flatter myself a little troublesome to maintain, and I suspect rather tryingly dull. But as a woman, other than I am, of my own age, a spinster perhaps, in possession of a comfortable income from a dead relative, and entirely able to take care of herself, she should live wholly undisturbed, do you not think? In time. For in time she should be more than a little changed, and soon she might forget that she had ever existed otherwise. It is possible, is it not?
0: I suspect it has been achieved.
1: And what then? Might you ever have come looking for me, seeking me out in some doomed elderly mission? Perhaps when you had wearied of sport with her.
0: I don't suppose I should have ventured far.
1: Oh, such pluck and determination! If only I had left my dear old girl safe in the garage, I could have walked to Timbuktu in plain sight.
0: Why could you not be like any other wife? Why could you not have merely turned the other cheek?
1: I think you mean a blind eye.
0: What did I say?
1: The other cheek, like Jesus.
0: Must you bring the Bible into this?
1: Oh, poor old Lazarus. What if he had wanted to stay dead?
0: Such drama.
1: At least in fiction there is the possibility of an alternative ending. Maybe said and done, yet a character might, for no other reason than the author bids it, relent and realise the error of his ways.
0: Your life is not yet over.
1: And yet, I cannot make you love me. I'm quite well, just packing my things.
0: Pack your things, then, or we will have to fetch the doctor. I can't stay.
1: Two little hands around his craven neck. Murder, as I have long suspected, is terribly easy.
0: Stop it! Please! Ariadne! I cannot breathe!
1: You have not uttered my name in months.
0: I am going.
1: You cannot just leave.
0: I am come close to being throttled by my own wife.
1: I merely meant to frighten you a little.
0: You succeeded, and now I must return to my quiet life.
1: Why?
0: You do not know.
1: I suppose she is waiting in our bedroom. Or is she in reception, awaiting her final triumph?
0: Caroline is with her parents, trying to bear with all of this.
1: Caroline. Caroline, what a dear, sweet little name.
0: She is not a bad girl.
1: Led astray by a wicked man.
0: Is it so very wicked not to feel love?
1: You do not love her.
0: I do not love you.
1: But you did love me once. Now it is gone, like water down a plug hole.
0: If you must be so mundane.
1: And if I had turned a blind eye?
0: Things may still have been as they are.
1: I should like very much to cry. I'm not one for tears.
0: Dear God, must you always be the heroine? You are like a hard-boiled egg that longs to be cracked. A hard-boiled egg with a little cozy on. But underneath...
1: I fear you may be discombobulated.
0: There is one at home.
1: Please! Please do not bring...
0: Sir Roger is quite safe. You know full well. What are you?
2: I am her friend.
0: I have never seen you at the golf club.
2: Chasing silly little balls.
0: I detect that you do not hail from the home counties.
2: Are you all right, Mum?
1: I am still alive, so I think I must be.
0: Tell the constabulary we are packed and ready to leave.
2: Never did trust a copper. They're all fellas and there's too much as eludes them.
0: I am in a debate with a...
2: A chambermaid? When I put my costume on. You see, there are worlds in which we are quite otherwise.
0: You have been exposed to her infantile philosophy, a world of fairies and phantasms which rise from the sea.
2: For a writer, she is eminently sensible. I fear her characters have been horribly miscast, however.
0: Well, we have had a grand old chat.
2: Why could you not have been honest, sir?
0: I am under investigation by the lower orders.
2: Since you have fallen in love with a typist.
0: So the world is eavesdropping at our door.
2: The lady in question has brown curls and a tiny waist, I understand.
0: And many other accomplishments.
2: Golf, yes, I had heard.
0: It keeps a person remarkably fit.
1: I prefer to swim.
0: Where your figure might not be seen other than by monsters of the deep.
2: I never thought a villain would reveal himself in plain sight.
0: The minor character, she is still making her little contribution.
2: There is no such thing, sir. We are all heroes in our own lives.
0: Good heavens, a communist.
2: A communist? Then long live the revolution.
1: Is that a real gun, Nan?
0: Along with her prop. Ah, to be in the West End now.
2: Me uncle topped off 4 German officers with this little love. See, they'd stuck a bit of shrapnel in him, and he wasn't right happy about it. I'm a terrible shot. I might hit him in the head, or somewhere more vital.
0: Then I am to die. Ariadne, dear, are you getting this down?
2: Have you said sorry?
0: Sorry?
2: Have you apologised? It is customary in cases of adultery.
1: Please, Nan.
2: I did not hear any words approaching regret.
1: But he is here, is he not?
2: And that will pass in the upper orders.
1: Marriage is a complicated business.
2: I have seen what joy it brings.
1: Then you will know that a husband may... Oh!
0: And a wife.
1: I'm sorry?
0: A wife may... make mistakes.
1: I should have thrown the teapot harder.
2: Was your aim not true?
1: My arm was vigorous, but my vision was clouded.
2: What errors are these? Is it not time for a full reckoning?
0: You're mad.
2: I'm quite sane, if a little discombobulated.
0: You do not mean to.
2: This is not a silly story, sir. The ending's looking bleak.
0: I'm sorry. I'm sorry, Ariadne.
2: What for?
0: For falling in love with someone else.
1: There. We're done now.
2: And?
1: Nan, I do not wish to hear...
2: While sparing us the details of your sport, is there not some other atonement that needs to be made?
0: I am sorry, I do not...
2: After the manner of your speaking to Mrs. Shepherd.
0: Mrs. Shepherd?
1: I do not know why I selected such a silly nom de plume.
2: You were confused, Mum. Turned every which way by a man who talks to you as if you were an item of furniture.
1: My husband is a practical man.
2: And yet he finds time for romance. I'm sorry, Mum, Mrs. Oliver. There, sir. It's not hard, is it?
0: I am sorry, Ariadne, if I do not always speak to you kindly. During the war...
2: It is 1926, sir, and you seem to have recovered from your shell shock.
0: I have such a pistol at home.
2: Very good, sir.
0: It was examined for traces of blood.
1: Oh, Bruce.
0: Perhaps I should have taken it to myself.
1: Then I should have been suspected. Or Miss Shepherd. She's yet so gay and carefree.
0: Please do not refer to her with such frequency.
2: She is a minor character, then.
0: She has so little fault in this matter.
2: It is you who faces the firing squad.
0: I see you have a photograph of me. Then you cannot entirely despise me.
1: You are so distinguished.
0: I give a good appearance of valour.
1: You fought long and hard against our common foe.
0: It was not easy to return to civilian life.
1: Why did we never talk like this?
0: It was a different time.
1: But if we can talk like this now, then surely...
0: Perhaps.
1: The police will be in soon, Nan. I should not like to see you arrested.
2: I am sure we will all forgive and forget.
0: I have no complaint here.
2: A man will say anything down the barrel of a gun. It's not too late to top him off.
1: Nan, I'm begging you.
2: I hear a slow poisoning's more effective.
1: I fear for you, Nan, and your position here.
2: I shall try the cruise ships. I understand there is a fortune to be made for one who seeks adventure.
1: And your family?
2: You had to go and spoil it. I had a dream for a second there. A vision, almost. A prognostication.
1: I'm sorry.
2: I just wanted him to feel something.
1: I'm certain his heart is racing.
2: Then we shall know he has one. Here, you keep the weapon. For next time.
1: Thank you.
2: You look good with a gun in your hand, Mrs. Oliver.
1: I'll put it away. Safely, of course. These blasted zips. Where are you going, Bruce?
0: My heart is racing.
1: Then we must talk.
0: While our daughter sobs alone.
2: You have a child?
1: Yes. Yes.
0: And she has two dogs, a favourite and one of whom she is less fond, who has not been ennobled.
2: Maybe I should have turned the gun on you, Mrs. Oliver.
1: Our daughter thinks I'm a foolish old woman. Do you know what she said? I know Daddy likes me and would like to be with me. It's you he doesn't seem to like.
2: Oh,
1: such a clear-sighted child. No fairy tales, but a bald photograph of the truth. Yet we so often make them the agents of our imagination.
0: You shall keep her, of course. I shall be seen consorting with another woman at a hotel, and the divorce shall be straightforward.
1: I had thought we might talk.
0: A man will say anything down the barrel of a gun.
2: It's not too late.
0: You must keep the child.
1: But I want you.
0: And we shall remain amicable once I have married Miss Shepherd.
1: Then my fate is inescapable.
2: Maybe it's written in another place.
1: You refer to heaven, I suppose.
2: I'm told it's a lovely location. Well appointed. Everything you could want, any time of day.
1: At least there I should not be taken as the most enormous fool.
2: If you make it in.
1: What do you suppose I have made myself an outcast?
2: Therein the patient must minister to himself. Macbeth. No idea what it means.
1: What shall we say?
0: You have suffered from loss of memory.
1: It is not inconceivable.
0: It is the only logical conclusion.
2: Oh, to find a practical man.
1: I was rather in a state, was I not, Nan? When I arrived.
2: You're in a state now, Mum.
1: Yes. Yes, I am.
0: And you will not say otherwise, Nan?
2: I keep my own counsel, sir. I have had fun, though.
1: Yes. It has been fun. After a fashion.
2: I shan't forget you.
1: Although I cannot expect correspondence.
2: The poor soulful slow from Whitby.
1: I had thought you were set upon the cruise ships.
2: I can't sing. I can't dance. I can't even make the bed.
0: The press are waiting for their photograph. They wish to see you make a dignified exit.
1: Nan, promise me you will go to America.
2: They've got wolves and bears.
1: And log cabins where one might hide.
2: I'll think about it.
1: That is all anyone can ask. Oh, Nan, what is to become of me?
2: You will be loved.
1: And who should comfort you?
2: I shall survive, I dare say.
1: We all do, in our own ways. Thank you.
2: Don't let her carry her own case, Mr. Oliver.
1: You won't forget to remember me.

double act. Juliet Vaughan Turner was Mrs. Oliver. Holly Galanders was Nan. And Ian Sterling was Bruce. Artwork for the production was by Sheila Jackson. Technical presentation was by John Fryer. And the play was written and directed by Tricia Bracher. Double Act is an audio production for Political Art.

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2: The Prime Minister is hosting the Ukrainian leader, the French President and the German Chancellor at Downing Street. John Collins has more.
3: Between them, they form the so-called E3 group of nations that's regarded as Kyiv's closest allies, with the UK and France leading the so-called coalition of the willing. Today's meeting comes after a large-scale Ukrainian drone attack targeted St. Petersburg on Saturday. No casualties have been reported.
2: The GMB has reaffirmed its affiliation to the Labour Party after similar decisions by other unions. A statement by the GMB's executive committee made the pledge at the union's annual conference in Blackpool. Speaking in a debate, council worker and GMB vice president Sonia Davis said, "We cannot step back from politics." A nurse who fraudulently claimed nearly £20,000 for shifts she never worked has been struck off the nursing register. Faith Chereka, who worked at Frimley Health NHS Foundation Trust in Surrey, admitted adding 50 fake shifts to staff rosters over more than 2 years. She received almost £19,600 and hundreds of hours of time off in lieu. Defibrillators and bleed control kits are being installed across nationwide building society branches. The idea is to allow anyone to perform CPR regardless of training. The rollout is being done with St John Ambulance. Professor Andrew Hartle is their spokesperson.
4: Defibrillators available in public places have really come on over the last 20 years. And we're hoping that we can build on that experience with trauma kits. And so this sort of life-saving medical equipment is available almost everywhere that you go in the community, so that you don't have to wait for an ambulance to arrive to help start saving a life.
2: And at long last, Alexander Zverev has done it in 5 grueling sets. A visibly wary Zverev outlasted Flavio Caboli to win the French Open. It's his first Grand Slam title after losing his previous 3 finals. From Radio News Herb, I'm Johnny Holmes.
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I'm a real snack monster. But Mum and Dad says all that munching isn't good for me. Around half the sugar we eat comes from unhealthy snacks and sugary drinks. If you want to change from a snack monster to a snack

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3: Christian Eriksen is conscious and doing well after the Denmark midfielder appeared to collapse in a friendly with Ukraine. TV images showed Eriksen holding his chest in the 65th minute of the fixture before the camera shot moved elsewhere. But the match was quickly halted amid concern for the former Tottenham and Manchester United playmaker. Eriksen collapsed at Euro 2020 during a 1-0 loss to Finland, and it later emerged he had suffered a cardiac arrest. Volodymyr Zelensky has said Ukraine will not silently die and could maintain its recent surge of attacks deep into Russia if the war continues, as he arrived in London for talks in Downing Street. Keir Starmer has hosted discussions between the Ukrainian president and the leaders of France and Germany. Nationwide Building Society is installing defibrillators and bleed control kits across the country. Located at their branches, it's hoped to encourage more people to step up and perform life-saving CPR if they need to. Professor Andrew Hartle is the Chief Medical Officer of St. John Ambulance, who are helping with the rollout.
4: You can't make things worse by using these kits, but the real importance is to get on and treat people early.
3: Police investigating the alleged rape of two teenage girls at a seaside resort have charged a man in his 30s after he was stopped at the port of Dover re-entering the UK. Romanian national Madeline Ilinca has been charged following reports two girls were raped at South Beach Parade in Great Yarmouth in the early hours of May the 16th, according to Norfolk Constabulary. And the value of going to university has gone down. That's what people are saying in the latest British Social Attitude Survey amid worse job prospects and anger over student debts. Alex Scholes is the spokesperson for the National Centre for Social Research.
5: The solution to turning around attitudes towards the value of a university education, I think, relies on society producing the right number of graduates for the economy that we have.
3: From Radio News Hub, I'm Johnny Holmes.
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0: As it happens. 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
3: Israel says that Iran has launched missiles at it in the first such bombardment since a fragile ceasefire took effect in early April. Tehran had warned of retaliation after Israel on Sunday struck Beirut's southern suburbs without warning in defiance of Washington's request days ago to stand down. Iran's state broadcaster confirmed the launch of missiles and multiple explosions were heard in northern Israel. Israel's military says it was working on intercepting the missiles. A rare Roman brooch discovered by a metal detectorist in Midlothian is going on show for the first time in a major new exhibition. Dr. Fraser Hunter is from the National Museum of Scotland.
4: A critical part of our story is the impact the Roman world has on what is now Scotland. And this brooch shows the coming together of different worlds of Iron Age and Roman traditions, local and Roman traditions.
3: It was discovered in a field by a metal detectorist in 2022, but was probably made in Northern England. Number 10 has hit out at people attempting to interfere in our democracy and stir up division following comments from US Vice President J.D. Vance. Ben Monse has the latest.
5: Mr. Vance said there should be righteous anger over the case and argued that migration policies had contributed to the conditions in which the killing occurred. The Prime Minister's official spokesman says the Novak family didn't want Henry's death used to create further division. The comments by Vance follow a week of intense scrutiny of how the police responded to the incident.
3: David Lammy said he challenged comments made by Vance, stressing that Novak's killer was British-born and that ongoing investigations into the case are being carried out. A British adventurer has crossed the Atlantic Ocean by hydrogen balloon. Alicia Hampelman-Adams from Bath landed with her teammates in Luxembourg at 6 a.m. on Sunday. And at long last, Alexander Zverev has done it. In five grueling sets, a visibly weary Zverev outlasted Flavio Cobolli to win the French Open. From Radio News Hub, I'm Johnny Holmes.
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I can't begin to know it, but then I know that it's growing strong. It wasn't the spring

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I was getting a little seasick there. 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

The day is fine, the sun shines most of the time. And the feeling is laid back. Palm trees growing, rents are low, but you know, keep thinking about it.

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0: Thank you so much.
1: I performed here at the Quarries Theater in December of 1966. And the reviewer said, after completing his set, Diamond beat a strategic retreat from the stage. And I did. But, you know, I guess 20 years of practice, and I don't have to beat a strategic retreat anymore. I can just stay up here and people sit and listen. It's a nice feeling.
0: Come back again.

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0: Linda Press. 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We're real proud of it. Why don't you start it off, Richie?
1: Honey talks, but it don't sing and dance, and it don't walk.

This song is particularly special. It's one of my favorite Beatles songs. And each time I do it, I dedicate it to the memory of John Lennon. Once there was a way.

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3: Christian Eriksen is conscious and doing well after the Denmark midfielder appeared to collapse in a friendly with Ukraine. TV images showed Eriksen holding his chest in the 65th minute of the fixture before the camera shot moved elsewhere, but the match was quickly halted amid concern for the former Tottenham and Manchester United playmaker. Eriksen collapsed at Euro 2020 during a 1-0 loss to Finland, and it later emerged he had suffered a cardiac arrest. Volodymyr Zelensky has said Ukraine will not silently die and could maintain its recent surge of attacks deep into Russia if the war continues, as he arrived in London for talks in Downing Street. Keir Starmer has hosted discussions between the Ukrainian president and the leaders of France and Germany. Nationwide Building Society is installing defibrillators and bleed control kits across the country. Located at their branches, it's hoped to encourage more people to step up and perform life-saving CPR if they need to. Professor Andrew Hartle is the Chief Medical Officer of St. John Ambulance, who are helping with the rollout.
4: You can't make things worse by using these kits. But the real importance is to get on and treat people early.
3: Police investigating the alleged rape of two teenage girls at a seaside resort have charged a man in his 30s after he was stopped at the port of Dover re-entering the UK. Romanian national Madeline Elinca has been charged following reports two girls were raped at South Beach Parade in Great Yarmouth in the early hours of May the 16th, according to Norfolk Constabulary. And the value of going to university has gone down. That's what people are saying in the latest British Social Attitude Survey amid worst job prospects and anger over student debts. Alex Scholes is the spokesperson for the National Centre for Social Research.
5: The solution to turning around attitudes towards the value of a university education, I think, relies on society producing the right number of graduates for the economy that we have.
3: From Radio News Hub, I'm Johnny Holmes.
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0: Here's Alex, turning at a junction. Alex cooks a mean Jalfrezi. And here's Sue, waiting to cross the road off to get a takeaway.
1: Mm-hmm.
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0: Sometimes, being a parent is wonderful. 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
3: Christian Eriksen is conscious and doing well after the Denmark midfielder appeared to collapse in a friendly with Ukraine. TV images showed Eriksen holding his chest in the 65th minute of the fixture before the camera shot moved elsewhere. But the match was quickly halted amid concern for the former Tottenham and Manchester United playmaker. Eriksen collapsed at Euro 2020 during a 1-0 loss to Finland, and it later emerged he had suffered a cardiac arrest. Volodymyr Zelensky has said Ukraine will not silently die and could maintain its recent surge of attacks deep into Russia if the war continues, as he arrived in London for talks in Downing Street. Keir Starmer has hosted discussions between the Ukrainian president and the leaders of France and Germany. Nationwide Building Society is installing defibrillators and bleed control kits across the country. Located at their branches, it's hoped to encourage more people to step up and perform life-saving CPR if they need to. Professor Andrew Hartle is the Chief Medical Officer of St. John Ambulance, who are helping with the rollout.
4: You can't make things worse by using these kits, but the real importance is to get on and treat people early.
3: Police investigating the alleged rape of two teenage girls at a seaside resort have charged a man in his 30s after he was stopped at the port of Dover re-entering the UK. Romanian national Madeline Ilinca has been charged following reports two girls were raped at South Beach Parade in Great Yarmouth in the early hours of May the 16th, according to Norfolk Constabulary. And the value of going to university has gone down. That's what people are saying in the latest British Social Attitude Survey amid worse job prospects and anger over student debts. Alex Scholes is the spokesperson for the National Centre for Social Research.
5: The solution to turning around attitudes towards the value of a university education, I think, relies on society producing the right number of graduates for the economy that we have.
3: From Radio News Hub, I'm Johnny Holmes.
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0: I was a part of the task force when we went to liberate the Falkland Islands. We lost 48 men. I was the closest to the bomb to survive.
1: Elizabeth, how did you get burnt?
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3: Christian Eriksen is conscious and doing well after the Denmark midfielder appeared to collapse in a friendly with Ukraine. TV images showed Eriksen holding his chest in the 65th minute of the fixture before the camera shot moved elsewhere, but the match was quickly halted amid concern for the former Tottenham and Manchester United playmaker. Eriksen collapsed at Euro 2020 during a 1-0 loss to Finland, and it later emerged he had suffered a cardiac arrest. Volodymyr Zelensky has said Ukraine will not silently die and could maintain its recent surge of attacks deep into Russia if the war continues, as he arrived in London for talks in Downing Street. Starmer has hosted discussions between the Ukrainian president and the leaders of France and Germany. Nationwide Building Society is installing defibrillators and bleed control kits across the country. Located at their branches, it's hoped to encourage more people to step up and perform life-saving CPR if they need to. Professor Andrew Hartle is the Chief Medical Officer of St. John Ambulance, who are helping with the rollout.
4: You can't make things worse by using these kits, but the real importance is to get on and treat people early.
3: Police investigating the alleged rape of two teenage girls at a seaside resort have charged a man in his 30s after he was stopped at the port of Dover re-entering the UK. Romanian national Madeline Elinca has been charged following reports two girls were raped at South Beach Parade in Great Yarmouth in the early hours of May the 16th, according to Norfolk Constabulary. And the value of going to university has gone down. That's what people are saying in the latest British Social Attitude Survey amid worse job prospects and anger over student debts. Alex Scholes is the spokesperson for the National Centre for Social Research.
5: The solution to turning around attitudes towards the value of a university education, I think, relies on society producing the right number of graduates for the economy that we have.
3: From Radio News Hub, I'm Johnny Holmes.
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